Sullivan Street. Did you notice anything damaged about that crossing? There's a crossing gate reported to be broken and a pole down across the track. Over. 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

4375, Lumber to Brock. I'll protect the fire. 4433, Ace of Stevenson, over. Alright, yeah, sounds like time was on y'all's side because that whole entire signal mass came down across the track. I don't think so either.

0: Bruce, over.
1: Hi, Bruce. 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
0: thank you.
1: CXX detected. 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

0: 6, SD Dispatcher, Jax Blanchard, over. Can you hear me now, over? It's your mile post here, Mr. Birdwell. Man, I've got EC1 number 92925. 92925, dated 62826. 00301.8. I-125-28 with a 3047 in Birdwell. Circle 5-8. Do not exceed the following speed. 25 miles an hour. 25 mph on the main track. Between the 00361.3 and the 00361.4. No sign. CMA over.
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0: Chase, man. SDM.

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1: You over here, Freddie?

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1: Yeah, 203.
0: 203.
1: Just checking if it's up far enough.
0: 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I was trying to holler at you, but let me just reset.
1: Got 3-step. Yeah, we stayed on 22. I thought we were going to stay on 22. We just went back to 84. But you got 3-step on this 3119.

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0: Number is 4-4-3.

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1: Got it. 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
2: Alright, thank you.
1: Bond Street, though.

0: 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Okay.
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0: signal indication north, I'm southbound. 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

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Detector out.

0: 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X-212, over. Hey, y'all get that new EOT going?
1: Yes, sir, got it on there. Ready to go. Southern 7. Out to the south, man.
0: Excellent. Here we go, fellas.
1: All right,
2: I'm going to go with that light, 212.
1: All right, thanks.

0: dispatch, Jack's Lance, over.
1: Radio Supply 203-28 at Oakworth. I'd like to get that side and behind this train here if we can. Start on that 848 there. Need some room.
0: What you got for a lead motor there, Ope?
1: We got the 5201 leading.
0: Y 203-28. Get permission to occupy the side and get Oakworth behind that X-212-28 there, over.
1: Y 203-28 understands have permission to occupy the side at Oakworth with the X-212-28.
0: That is correct. 21-28 CMA, over.
1: 21-28 CMA. We appreciate it.
0: Y'all going to have it brake tested as well there, over?
2: Appreciate it. 45, 3047, approach South Oakworth South.

0: 212, y'all on here? Yeah, 212. Hey, y'all know when y'all are leaving? Got any idea?
1: Nah, she told us, signification after that southbound, but, we got a buzz up. Or had a buzz up.
0: Alright, we just talked to our dispatcher. We got permission with you, so, I don't assume y'all gonna back up.

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Detector out.

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3421, over. Alright, 18 with the lead engine is 3421. After stopping at Robertson, you have permission by the side signal, main to main, eastbound direction. Couple up with your cars, over.

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1: 250-38, like to get
0: north,
1: though.
0: I'm sorry, repeat that again, over.
1: G-380, like to get north, over.
0: All right, so this is G-380, signal indication, over.

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0: 4604 Bay Buster, work to in lumber at 350 letter A, all clear to those limits, take a ride, side net lumber, over.
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0: All right, send them in here. 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
1: Ready right now.
0: Again, over.
1: We're ready to go right now.
0: All right, I got that 314. I'm at 364, over.

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1: How y'all doing, man? Pretty good, Jeffro.
2: Yeah, I got a few in the gutter. That's about two pitchers in, I did.

All right, Tom 7, same. Y'all have the crossing covered up. Thank you.

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0: 36 dispatch, cover.
1: 365 dispatch.
0: Oh, yeah.
1: We come around here to 12th Avenue.
0: Southland is 7548 at the stop and at 12th Avenue. You have permission by the stop signal, main 2 siding, westbound to Rich. Looking out, over.
1: All right, 365 on NS 7548. After stopping at 12th Avenue, permission past stop signal. 12th Avenue, main line to the side, looking out. And permission on the carry sign, please.
0: 365, permission on the carry sign at 12:05 a.m., over.
1: Our permission on the care sign, 12:05 a.m. Is anybody in the yard that you know of?
0: Not that I know of, over.
1: You ain't ain't nobody said where they want these cars, have they?
0: No, they haven't told me, over.
1: Okay, we'll try to contact somebody.
0: All right, copy that.
1: Thank you.
0: Sir, this is my job.

Let's say I ain't got any kind of alert or anything. 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

Yeah, that's Angus, please acknowledge.

Thanks very much, y'all. Safe trip.

Thank you.

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1: LA 4829.
0: LA 4829, go ahead, over.
1: Yes, sir, we are loaded up here, ready to go north for that job.
0: All right, go ahead there, over.
1: I understand we have I straight the third. We got CE Tower the third. Got a building number 813-01. On through there at 2200. We got 116 cars, 36 loads, 80 empties, 7222 in attendance, about 7200 feet long. PTCTO engine workers, he's loading up now. We got three engines here, they're powered. The leader is 5201. Got 2700 and 2700. And, send it over.
0: You got what, a 5201, a 756, a 2018, and you're just using the two head end engines there. And you said how much fuel was in them, over?
1: 2700.
0: Okay. All right, I understand. All right, once you get your PTC up and running, okay to come on north there, talking to ENS, and where are you headed toward Nashville?

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Dispatch at 18 over.

18 with the NS3421 after stopping at McIntyre. You have permission by the stop signal. Main to siding, eastbound direction is looking out, over. Thank you. Good job.

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0: Suspects, SP train dispatcher, Jacksonville answering, over. LA 4829, go ahead, over. Alright, how many extra cars are you showing there, over? Anything yet there? Will y'all fit at carryover?
1: Norfolk Southern, milepost 367.2. No defects. Repeat, no defects.
0: Okay. All right. Let me see what I can find out on them cars. We'll keep rolling for now, but I haven't gotten any kind of alert or anything on you yet there, but you're saying you got 14 extra cars, over?
2: We're marked on it, aren't you?
0: Okay.
1: 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Repeat, no defects.

SSX SD train dispatcher, L84829, over. Hey, what's your all's bulletin number there, over? Oh, sorry, not bulletin number, work order number, over. Fine, is it showing, 130 cars right now, over? Okay, so you're saying you got 14 extra cars besides the 130, over? Your work order only shows 115, over? Okay, 116. Okay, it looks like there's been a revision there to that work order. I'm just trying to see if I can get the information from customer service there. But, all right, so you're showing 116, but the work order is showing, the work order you have is showing 116, but you got, it looks like a total of 130. Is that correct? Over. Okay. All right. Are you able to pull up the camera shot coming out of Oakworth there? Looks like the camera shot is showing all 130 there. Over. I'm trying to get information from customer service there on them there, see if they know if, which ones are hazmat or anything like that. But see if you can go through there and pick out the where the block of extra cars are there. All right, I'll let you know as soon as I hear something from customer service, though. Thank you. Get 6SD Train Dispatcher out.

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0: 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Total axles 450. Detector out.
1: L126, no defects.

0: October?
1: Yeah, I-126, need to go north, though.
0: I-126, take communication over.
1: All right, thank you.
0: Thank you, dispatch.

Yes, sir. Is that y'all coming up to Madison? Hey, when after y'all get stopped, take care of your PTC. We'll have two people flagging across for you. All right. Y'all have a safe trip.

WSX SD Train Dispatcher Jackson Hole. 48-29, over. Yeah, channel 40, over. I got the information from customer service there. None of the cars that you have extra are hazmat. If you want, I can read you off their position in the train there if you want to write them down there.

one's going to be line 48. It was a PULX 900106. Line 50, PULX 773196. And it looks like the next ones that you got are lines 114 through 121. The first five are BNGX cars. It's a BNGX 30625, a 31602, a 30799, a 30040, a 31000, then it looks like you got a CSYX 12801, that was line 119. And then another BNGX car, BNGX 30066, that's line 120. A CSYX 13536, that's line 120, line 121. And then your last five is line 126 through 130. Should start with a BNGX 30423, CAIX 541013, a BNGX 40294, another BNGX car 31646,

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Total excellent. 4.50. Detector out.

Tennessee Dispatcher to a gate, over. Dispatcher 30 bad force from 4550 from Port of Rock, off of East of those limits, protected by 4785, over. Alright, sending it back, protected by 4785, over.

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I have to just proceed manually for now, and if it has enough coming in for you, you can just sit over. It's the number 9.

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I say so. Yeah, the barn's over. I said it works. Want to stop at 11,900 foot and train to make a set up. Chris brought us in. Okay. I'm sure.

That was yes on the push. Here we go.

0: Covington to see you, I-86, 3rd mile Wheeler, over.
1: All right. How you doing?
0: I'm all right. How about y'all? Absolutely. He's 11-9, so we'll definitely have to see him there, over.
1: Who?
0: I-86 is 11-9.
1: Oh, I got you.

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Milepost 299.7. No. Defect. Repeat. No. Defect. Total. Axle 728. 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

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I'll give you one to crew the man Elko. I'll before y'all head in, I'm gonna see if this I-86 is fit between the switches there in Lumber. 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I'll before you head in to Elko, we'll see if he fits up between the switches or not.

0: send a C-73 there. Y'all get that 4896 I sent back to you there, Norman?
1: Yes, sir.
0: Are you still showing on your side or is it stuck on mine?
1: It's cleared on ours.
0: I'll send her on through here.

0: What's Tennessee to I-86, over?
1: I-86, over.
0: Yeah, I just lined y'all by lumber, but I'm not going to give you a track authority. I'm going to see if y'all fit between the switches to keep this 29 from getting blocked while y'all have to work there, over.
1: Not. Squeezing between the switches there, lumber and lime, stone, getting that 39 out of the way, thank you.
0: I'm going to see if y'all fit. We'll look at it. No, we just have to go on. It was set to get delayed.
1: All right.
0: All right, thanks. That's your help.

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0: Coming through the light. Hey, D, can you hear me?
1: Hey, Dave.
0: They got you right for the ball days here, didn't they?
1: Yeah, man. Oh, man, I was being locked up about 2 minutes. I know you're right, man.
0: Yeah, I say that like, dang, they got D right for his off days. Got something to look forward to coming back, though.
1: Yeah. Well, all right, y'all.
0: All right, y'all too.
2: We'll see 72C and M6V on 2 track. Where y'all going today?

0: 86, it took y'all feet. And y'all stop right and take that signal back.
1: That's right, we fit. We're stopping and have that signal number back.
0: I'm going to take that signal back. We'll see this 289, then we'll commence to working, over.
1: 289, start working, thank you.
0: Thank you, Rep. Tennessee 289, over. There's I-86 Fiat. What's y'all's location? We'll run the lumber. Me going through the side of your roundabout lumber, over.

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1: That's one of the dispatchers, 51329, take the 104 side and go to the rear.
0: All right, I see there. Greer Stewart, 7 o'clock on the USN Bolts number there. 103-29 with that CSX-2045. You got permission to open up your 2nd Street. Energy this side, Oakworth, come north there. Let me know if I line all back permission siding 0805 SWM.
1: 0805 SWM, okay, for the Y-103-29. I'd fight Oakworth side and let you know when the line back is ready.
0: Yes, sir. Y'all be careful. I'll talk to you in a little bit. Stay safe.

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1: Hey, morning, Darby. It's 5103 up there, 110, please.
0: Morning, Jeff. 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

0: 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Repeat, no defect.
1: Clear,

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Tennessee, start your engine, Oak. Then I come and take on reverse. 803. 803 in the AM, quoting the rules, Oak.

0: 81, that signal drop on you out there, over.
1: It did.
0: Okay. I'll have to get that report. I think I had the same issue on Friday.
1: Yeah, we're back clear now.
0: Yeah, I just lined her back up.
1: Okay, appreciate it.
0: I-86 is working Madison. We'll come to Lumber until I get finished there, over.

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0: 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No defects. Total axles 390. Detector out. Detector, milepost 299.7. No defects. Repeat, no defects. Total axles 610.
1: 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IO 2628 needs to go north across the river, please.
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1: Thank you, sir. IO 26 out.
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0: I-86. 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
1: 96 dispatcher pulling on him, eastbound here, Madison.
0: Right on, send y'all another one here, over.
1: Appreciate it. We got anybody to meet?
0: 287 is waiting. We're going to see them at Stevenson. Y'all won't fit anywhere else, though, over.
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0: Hey, 81, where y'all got to go today, over?
2: Got a stop in Huntsville and Brownsboro, and we got to talk to
0: you. Okay. West is 96, is running 11-2, so it'll probably take a minute for y'all to get a signal there, number.

0: Was that answering that tone? Wayside is answering the tone. Irene, IA6 of the 27th. Good morning, sir. What can I do for you? Roger that, sir. My question to you, sir, I heard you train too slow, 350.350.4. Letter A, I do a key train today, sir. How was the fire detector? How was your prior detector, the previous detector, sir? Okay, roger that, sir. Excellent. At this point, sir, if you would do 30 mile an hour, 30 mph to your next detector. My man, anytime you got a stitch up out there, man, what's up?
1: All right.
0: I'll wait that out.

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1: 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Yes, sir. Y'all too.

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1: Yes, XM 5, 83, about to go south across the river whenever we can, over.
0: Be behind a draw, bridge, over.
1: Thanks.
0: Dispatcher out.

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Detector out.

Tennessee I-86, over. What's your all ZID? What time y'all think you'd be around Stevenson?

0: SD dispatch at M580-320-18, over. I don't think we talked. I'm assuming y'all need to push to the camp for your train today, or?
1: Sure, we do.
0: All right. That's what I thought. Thank you. Dispatch, that's what. That's the dispatcher, X5-2328, over. Monitoring it all. Is that it?

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No defects. Repeat, no defects. Total axles 610. Detector out.

0: 9, over.
1: Yeah, they don't have room for this 73 station. For the first time, we're going to pull this radio arrest.

that you're itching over. Come up to split there.

Justin Rackland, over. Yeah, well, you can't got one need to come off river and head back to CSX siding area. Yes, sir.

CSX detector, milepost 299.7, no defect, repeat, no defect, total excellent, 588, detector out.

0: Is that FSD dispatcher, Josh Lance, ring over?
1: Y10329, dispatcher, got a, ain't gonna have a second shift tonight. We gotta take some soybeans back out there, so do we need to clear up, or are we good to still hold the side in a few minutes? So.
0: Hey, you can continue with permission to be in that side in there, come back out when we need to. Gonna be going back to the river again, or?
1: Yes, that's right, and I think that 101 might be on here with us, about interchanging.
0: All right, coming to line 101, 29 at Oak Rhythm.
1: Well, they may not be. I may have spoken too soon. I'm sorry.
0: All right, y'all get out for each other. They'll call me when they're ready to get out. Switching, you've got to do putting stuff away and getting on that other stuff. 101, go interchange in between y'all getting back out. I'm going to tear y'all up on.
1: No, it's not. Right now, everything should be lining locked back straight away, but we'll come out back out 2nd Street and go back to the river.
0: Okay. Yeah, everything looks good on the board. Y'all just make sure you got me from that 101 job, because in the meantime, if he calls me and says he wants to get out and do his interchange, I'm going to let him out. So y'all make sure you're talking to him.

0: 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Dispatcher answering, over.
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1: Thank you, Chase. Appreciate it.
0: That's your out.

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0: Y'all going back to River 103?
1: Yeah, we got to do a little time.
0: Is that location over?

0: Dispatcher, engine over.
1: Yeah, 6-1-29, dispatcher, with that from Drawbridge.
0: Indication over.
1: All right, appreciate it. 6-1-29.

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1: Y-103-29 has everything lined and locked, straight away, side movement over. We should be getting out of it in a moment.
0: Alright, Y-103-29, clear again. Everything in line, all back for siding. Alright, y'all be careful out there.
1: We'll do it. Talk to you in a little bit. Thanks,
0: sir. Alright, welcome.

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0: Hey, y'all good for Holmes Gap, or you need a push, over?
1: No push.
0: No push, copy, thank you. Dispatch, excellent.
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1: Not bad, everybody climb off
0: back Oakwood. 6-99-29, everything on the siding, Oakwood's line low back, here we go, south, thank you. Dispatch, excellent.

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Milepost 313.5. No defects. Repeat, no defects. Total axles 6, 4. Detector out.

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1: 2-4, dispatcher, milestone, ready to head back to the container. Take a light in, go in anyway.
0: Syndication, over.

0: is access the dispatch cash flash. Wow, 103.29, come in over. I 103.29, you can have permission back in that siding or no for it. Still haven't heard from that 101 job, so come on back when you can. Okay, all right, here we go. I will talk to you in a little bit. Just press that one.
1: Thank you.

Butteridge. Over. I got one at Wauhatchie on the CSX file I got right now.

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Y'all come on the split, make a couple minutes over.

0: 286, over. Yeah, what's engine? Y'all had to add a new engine. Which engine was giving you the trouble there, over?
1: This is XSD Dispatch, Jess Lansing, over.
0: Okay, I appreciate
1: it. They're all done with their work. Got a westbound on the NS over there. Has got to get by, and I think we're going to get you across.
2: All right, understand. While I got you, you will not need a push.
1: No push on the CO-15. Okay, appreciate the heads up on that.

0: did y'all ever say if y'all had a pickup or not? I didn't know it showed anything. Okay, that'll work. I appreciate it. 04 at the McIntyre, 7-8-0.
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Yeah, Rodney, AL4 is fixing to pull out McIntyre with a light motor and 70 yards, and we'll get by Wheeler, over.

287, we'll give you a little bit of a stick here at Elko. 286 just left Wheeler. He doesn't have any work. Only good till 6:30. Which I'll meet him at Elko.

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0: 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Do not exceed sound speed, 10. That's 10 on main track. Point 0BA 285.9. And 0BA 286.0. No signs.
1: Okay. Send the 381. 6297. Runway 297 on a clear Scottsboro. Over.
2: Alright, Dusty, just put your helmet.

traffic over here, so yeah, it didn't hold us up. It should be 7 at 10. Pretty good shot in Nashville. We're

Appreciate it.

Express PA 657, working Vine Street to 12th Avenue, Vine, a UP 5914 eastbound by my location. Engaging a spot here at Vine Street.

0: CSX detector, milepost 313.5. CSX detector, milepost 313.5. No defects. Repeat, no defects. Total axles 20. Detector out.
1: W0029 northbound, no defects. 313.5. Approach limit south upward.

0: it over.
1: Yes, dispatcher, CSX W0029 northbound. It just crossed the river on the can, over.
0: Signal location, over.
1: I understand. Signal location, thank you.
0: Dispatcher up.

0: Folk Southern, milepost 356.5. No defect. Repeat, no defect.
1: W0129CSX, CP238 approach, medium, over northbound.
0: Norfolk Southern, milepost 356.5, no defect. Repeat, no defect.

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1: 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Over.
0: 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Well, first step, 238. Continue on. 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
1: When we can, we'd like to work that interchange, over.
0: How many boards did you need, over?
1: 3 boards, please.
0: Okay, I do have maintenance away, hot weather patrolling, right behind that CSX train that's going south on the main line. As soon as they're all clear, I'll be able to see those 3 boards, over.
1: All right, we think you will be standing by.
0: Okay, thank you. Dispatch out.
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1: 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Releasing a 6848 proceed Elk Oda Brock on the main. Also a 6777 proceed number to Elko on the main, showing you all protected. 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
1: Okay, well, he's
0: that way. Okay, just catch up.

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one copy, Gamma Ultra, Code 22 from Vine to Takada Junction, including both CP1 IRL vehicle going east for a variant, Arweather Patrol, carry out.

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1: This is Calvary. 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
0: Yeah, you got my permission, over.
1: All right, thank you. 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
1: Hey, Gilby, Sanders here.
0: Cordell. 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
1: Norfolk Southern, milepost 367.2. 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
0: Milepost and I should be at 735. Over. 315, track 30, coming to you. Patrick.
1: Norfolk Southern, milepost 367.2. 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
1: 287 Dispatcher, the detector at the 3565 got us for a high and wide. You have anybody doing a heat patrol around here? Because I was thinking about pulling in the siding here and getting something to offer.
0: It is someone doing heat patrol, headed that way. Mr. Capper, if you want to talk to him on the radio. I also have a 72Z, because we can keep Capri going. 72Z maybe can help you out if need be, but Capri will be first.
1: Okay, Mr. Capri, is that?
0: That's correct.
1: Okay, I guess we'll hit the wayside real quick and do our little briefing.
0: Okay, all right, keep me updated.
1: That's fine.

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Okay, thank you. Good job.

0: police, I'm using the tool.
1: This is 287, Wayside. Detector at the 356.5 letter A got us for a high and wide. It was axle number 217.
0: Alright, are you going to stop and check it out over here?
1: We are currently pulling in the siding right now. And then we'll do our inspection there.
0: And I got that. Give us a tone back and let us know what you find over.

0: Tennessee dispatch to that 881, over. Are you westbound yet, over?
1: 287 calling the track inspector at Irving.
0: When I didn't hear that, say it again, over. Okay, alright, I got that. Dispatch out.

0: Miss Capri, over.
1: Golfo Capri.
0: Hey, we got a, apparently I got a door open back there. Is there any way you can give me a lift to the door or anything?
1: All right, I can back up and pick you up. Yes, sir.
0: All right, we're almost about to clear the east end back there. And that's all I need is just a ride, maybe to and from if you don't care.
1: All right, I'll just back up and pick you up.
0: I appreciate it.

West Tennessee Dispatch, 735, over. Fire Legion 2 Track 40, 7198, proceed to Houston to Midway on the main and hold in the 7314, proceed Midway to Houston on the main, showing you all protected by 7822, Rockdale, Garland.

evening. I'll send you a 7980 box Foxtrot 40 number 7547 at Boyd in a box 250 from Crow Creek side and inbound at the box at home in Fair Class 81. I'll get you another one after you set that over.

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0: Repeat that, train symbol, over.
1: 287, 287, over.
0: Go ahead, 287.
1: High and wide, detector. C56 got us. We got a car number and issue is fixed.
0: What's the car number and what you find, over?
1: Car number is line 32, including the motors of the DTTX 726 286. And there is an open door, and they got it shut.
0: All right, that's the DTTX 726-286. Found an open door. I was able to get that shut over.
1: That's right, got it shut.
0: All right, yeah, copy that. Thank you for the update, over.
1: Thank you.
0: All right, we thought out. Copy all that. Just let me know when the conductor's back on the head end. Over.
1: Well, do it. Thank you.
0: All right, dispatch out.

for a citizen dispatch 289, over. Milepost, can I say it, over? Flex 309, letter 8, track 30, coming to you. Dispatch out.

0: Jackson, as well as Tennessee Dispatch, over.
1: 37, dispatch, stay on back on the heavy.
0: 27, back on the heavy.
1: That's right, Doug's back on the heavy on 287.
0: Okay, I got that. You are going to be waiting to see a 72Z there at Hopkins Irvington Road.
1: Okay, thank you.
0: Thank you. Dispatch out.

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1: Communication
0: for you.
1: All right, say communication.
0: Get dispatch out.

requesting to see that 286 dollar. He is waiting on that 881 to get by you. They should be getting by you shortly. Over. I just sent you a track authority as well. All right, dispatcher.

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0: I got one going across, then the bridge is going to go up. Once the bridge goes down, I'll be able to get you northbound over.
1: All right, one over and bridge. All right, here we go.
0: Thank you. Dispatch out.

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That's 338 letter A, track 40 coming to you. No problem, dispatch out.

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1: Calvin. 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

Norfolk Southern, milepost 367.2. 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Repeat, no defects. 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
1: Louisville Cabaret.
0: I can accept that track authority, but you'll have to go to Limestone Siding. And then you'll have to wait on two trains, and then I can get you to the 339. Or you can just hold off and let me get one by you.
1: I'll just wait so you can get one by me.
0: Okay. All right, I'm going to deny it.
1: I'll copy that. Thank you, Fabio.
0: Problem, dispatch out.

Trainmaster Roger Hicks, he said he's on a floppy out at Limestone. Over. That's right. If you can get closer, I can probably get you to Harbor. Will do. Dispatch up.

0: EMS 3456 is going to be at Elko, and the UP 5914 is going to be on that CSX territorial. That's correct, over. I'll get that track.
1: Five, clear.

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Excellent. 7, 8, 6. 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

0: LT on the rear, no headlight on, but ditch lights on. 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
2: A-101 again.
1: They want us to, we can use that side and at least go out on that river track. So.
2: I gotcha. There's a 521 coming through Harris in there now for a train meet, but whenever he clears you, I can.
1: Okay, a train meet here at Oakworth.
2: Yeah, 521's coming through Harris. He's already lined across, and there's a 518 coming through north under the gap.
1: Okay, all right, we'll see what it looks like when they clear up here, and we'll holler back at you.

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0: dispatch to that 72Z, over. Outpost, can I show you it, over? 331 letter A, track 30, coming to you, over. Dispatch out. West Tennessee to that 881, train master said he's about 10 minutes away, over.
1: All right, 10 minutes.
0: Dispatch out.

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1: Detector, milepost 313.5. 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
1: 6 M 5 18 29, like to go north when we can.
0: Oh. Location for you coming in, going northbound, over.
1: Understand, thank you.
0: I'm dispatch out. Best place in the sea dispatch, over.
2: CD1 over. Yes, ma'am. We are tied down here. The crew's not with the train master, so it will be tied down on the main line.
0: Okay, I got that. Thank you. Over.
2: Ma'am, have a good evening.
0: As well, thank you. Dispatch out.

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1: Yeah, it was a good time. 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
0: Yeah, I didn't know if y'all was playing or not.

Sounds out of mobile Chaco City from Evington to Evington, including Evington 1 Island Vehicle for FRA and Arweda Patrol. 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

0: 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I think you just passed the Camry, over.
1: Louisville, copy.
0: It's not an issue, our limit, but I can give you verbal permission, over. Permission in the side in between Limestone and Lumber for Cabri at 607-607 in the PM, over.
1: All right, permission for Cabri on the Limestone siding at 607 PM to 08. 607 PM by India.
0: That is great, thank you. Dispatch out.

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0: 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I'm
1: copy. Okay, GC1 95989 629 26 30 30 and 518 29 34 41 Dove 5A says do not exceed 10. 0BA 285.9 0BA 286.0 No signs.

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Tacoma copy, got moving temperature from Lambda to Lambda Ultra and another one from Lambda till CC8 A1 IRLV to 2024. Activate the SRE patrol, carry out.

dispatch to Camry, over. Just confirming, are you all clear that side in between Limestone and Lumber? All right, understand. Cabaret, all clear of the side between Limestone and Lumber at 630 in the PM, over. Dispatcher.

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